0: man, that should be it.
1: You calibrating the new ATM series?
0: Yeah, man, these new robots could take out a whole army. The 300 series is no joke.
1: Nice. 301, first in the batch. Why don't we turn them on?
2: Captain, the robot shouldn't be
1: taken out of the wrapper. Yeah, I know. But I'd like to make sure I'm acquainted with the entire crew.
0: You sure about this?
1: Fuck yeah, turn them on.
0: All right, Captain.
2: Initiating artificial neural pathway.
1: So these things really have their own brain and personality?
0: It's kind of like a puppy. They mirror their master.

0: make us sound like slaves, Kai.
1: Bitch, you don't know the first thing about slavery.
0: Actually, I know every recorded detail in human history.
1: Whatever, girl, whatever.
2: Oh, here he comes.
3: Hello. My name is Adam, Artificial Tech Machina, Cybernetic Relations.
2: Nice. Adam? I'm Captain...
3: Captain Quinton Thomas, 47 years old, top of his class graduation, proficient in terminal execution via spacecraft and...
1: What the fuck? He know all that just by looking at...
3: William Kai, 38 years old, highest honor graduate, IQ 179, 98.4 aim consistency.
0: Whoa, even I don't have these specs.
3: Roslyn, computing system version 17.7, out of date. Thalia conversion currently in development.
0: How could you know this already?
3: Because I am updated by the millisecond from Babel's core mainframe.
2: Oh, this guy's crazy.
3: Sir.
2: What do you know about media?
3: Sir, I do not understand.
2: You know, film, music, art... Before the fall of man?
3: Forbidden scripture.
1: Hold up a second, man. We got to do something about this.
2: What are you doing?
1: Uploading my drive. It basically has all the media man has ever created.
2: Whoa, wait. Don't you think that might...
1: It's done.
2: Okay. Adam, what do you know about anime?
3: Well, Captain...

0: But will I be getting to this money?
1: Okay.
0: A lot of niggas with me and they hungry.
1: Okay.
0: Do this shit for everyone that love me.
1: Okay.
0: To be fucking up the planet and the country.
1: Okay.

0: the frame. Want to know your opinion on the state of the game.
1: The state of the game is cool and I respect the evolution, but when it comes to business, they gotta be a better solution.
0: Seems like the more things change, the more they stay the same. Explain what's going on with this big-ass chain.
1: 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I buy shit I can pass down like all of my ancestors. Big diamonds, big gold for the whole world to see with an architectural design, but tracks NYC, believe it.
0: I'd ask

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Missing precious moments with my kids like the planets colliding. The lesser of the two evils so I could keep providing. Such a celebrity.

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1: God bless. I wish you the best. 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And thanks for sitting down to kick it with your boy, Big Tigger. Boss, you had an amazing career.
2: Thanks.
1: But if this track snaps, then we gotta run it back next year.
0: And I'm sorry interview time is up and it gotta end next time we pull up on each other. We could do this shit again.
1: And if you don't know, now you know. And if you don't know, now you know, nigga. Yes.
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0: Hey, it's the world's most dangerous morning show, The Breakfast Club. I go by the name of Charlemagne the God, and ladies and gentlemen, finally, one of the greatest lyricists of a generation has come out of hibernation and is blessing us with some new sounds. It's the Carolina's own Rhapsody. The record is called Do Not Disturb. It's Not Personal, produced by Black Odyssey.
1: Yeah. You make me feel like a virgin, new person. 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I'm not afraid to share what you were hurting.

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Thinking back on the plans we made, the looks across the room we trade, holding hands on the long car rides we take. I had your back, you had mine, all the jokes we say. I love to laugh with you, you were never my mistake. A blessing, your communication was so impressive. I learned so much, you were like my second adolescence. We grew with each other till we grew apart. My heart crying at the thought of memories I utter. Cause whenever, wherever, you were always there for me. And for that, I always love you.

locked in chains, free range chickens with yolk stains, laying rotten eggs. Filthy fowls with feathers bathed in acid rain, with collapsed veins, neural link wires hanging out of my brain like braids on chartered jet planes, trying to get away from.

rhymes and greasy melanin dressed in princely robes. 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What are you saying? Doesn't matter, my elevated language is not conveying. 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The

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Sitting on a high bar stool, holding my dreams up to the sound of jazz music. I live uptown, where I don't exactly know, but I'm always downtown. And it seems I'm always with the blues. I talk to myself in public places and hum jazz tunes. 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I guess that's why I stalled so long downtown. 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That was jazz music you heard blasting out. 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

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I guess I'm the only man in the world who wakes up to jazz music in the morning. Well, I guess. I can't say exactly why, but I kind of find it solemn, like a hymn. You know, I had to prove that to my mother when I was back home and I woke up in the morning time digging sounds. Moms didn't dig, she just didn't go for it. Birds, mouths, and gnats, she couldn't see it. Morning, afternoon, night, or any time. That is, until I played us a monk one night late. Round about midnight time, I played us a monk. Thelonious, that is. And now Mom spends many of her nights in Tunisia.

Yeah, early in the morning time, late in the night time, I'm with the blues. And sometimes I'm laughing and having myself a ball. And that's why Bob keeps telling me that the blues ain't all up there in my old room. But sometimes it dances and struts like a woman, skips and hops like children playing ball. And maybe that's why I always manage to change once in a while, even with the blues. And whether I like it or not, I love the idea of living, man. And sometimes it's tough, man, and I don't mean tough like when Miles is grooving with his horn. I mean tough like when I can't make that morning meal, when I'm ducking the landlady, when everything I have is, I think. Like the song says, the sun gonna shine in my back door someday, all the way down to the bottom of my stomach and up again. That's the way I feel.

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My glance is tender. But I'm noted most for my unspoiled gender. I've been made Miss Rheingold, though I never touch beer. And I'm the person to whom they say, "You're sweet, my dear." The only etchings I've seen have been behind glass. And the closest I've been to a bar was at ballet class. Prim and proper. The girl who's never been cased. Well, I'm tired of being pure and not chaste.

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That certain feeling, I'm here to confess it. It's so appealing that no words can express it. I can't.

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I'm not a bushman. Take it easy. Understand me? I'm making sure, man. They're framing the show ahead. I must make sure. That's all right. Give me music. Yeah.

0: jump on the bandwagon. We gotta still be who we is, even if the record sales don't depict that, because that ain't what it's about. I would rather not have a million record sales and have my credibility as far as being a real nigga for what I do, instead of getting a record sale based off me following a nigga, and 3 years from now I can't perform that song because it ain't hot no more.
1: Yeah, you're right.
2: You know what happened? Not even 3 years, 3 weeks. Some of these niggas ain't even lasting 3 weeks, my dick. Right now all you need is a good record and a cold hashtag, nigga. You on straight up. You feel me?
1: Yeah, so it's always gonna be something new. When a person decides to be themselves, they offer something no one else can do.
0: Yeah, because once you be you, who could be you but you?
1: Right.
0: That's what's wrong right now. Everybody trying to rap the same style with the, I don't know who created it, if it was Future or Migos, but all them niggas sound the same. I said, nigga had me in the studio one night trying to do that shit. I'm like, man, cut this shit off. What the fuck am I in here doing, nigga? I don't rap like that. Like that? Like that? Like that? Like that?

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Aye. 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Smoke some, smoke some, smoke some.

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Clap your hands now. Go ahead and clap your hands now. Clap your hands now. Clap your hands now. 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